And we're almost at the top of the hour, and just to let you know too, from the Australian South Sea Island, Port Jackson, they're welcoming the signature of the Vanuatu-Australian Nakumar Agreement as a historical step towards shared Pacific

down there at the Cutaway at Barangaroo, and this is the National Indigenous Arts Fair. It's going to be happening down at the Cutaway. It kicks off about 4 o'clock. They're going to have an opening night, and then Saturday and Sunday, it'll be open from 10 a.m. till 5 p.m. and then on Sunday 10 a.m. till 4 p.m. So it's all pretty good, all the different things that are happening out there.

How you going, legends? This is Eric Groth Jr. from Shinobi. 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

That's QVLN from Mexico. Burning Fire. I'm Larry Kay. We're going to take a short break, and when we return, our guest, Cassius Rose NYC, will be in the spotlight. We'll be right back.

Jason Benoit, Hitchhiker. Brand new. All right, here we go. Bert Jadwin, Aces and Eights. I'm Larry Kay. We are Indigenous in Muzak.

That's music from Indian City. Still broken. From Winnipeg. All right, Isaac Murdoch and Matt Epp, we're going to hang out there in Winnipeg for one more. This is You Were Chosen to Be.

0: That's music from Kaylee Cardinal. We're going to take a short break. We will be right back.
1: Do you want to be in the Wild West show?
0: 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We're indigenous styling it. We're doing it the indigenous way. And it all starts at indigenousinmusic.com.

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So join me for Indigify, the latest in modern Indigenous music.

wanna be like you. I definitely don't wanna be like you. I'm the greatest there ever was. They gon' play this 1,000 times when they discover us. It's gon' kick up dust, they gon' make a fuss. This shit gon' last forever, go

0: Hey, you mob, it's Nini from Calico Catering. Just letting you know, we don't just do catering. We come out and we can facilitate cooking classes for kids, getting them to try, instead of normal spaghetti, let's try kangaroo spaghetti, and so much more. We can come in with the kids, buy a couple of kilos of meat and tell them 5-6 different recipes they can make out of that one piece of meat, and then they can be self-sufficient, look after themselves for the future. Nene Brown from Calico Catering. 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
1: 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The newly introduced Crown Lands Management Amendment Bill of 2026 is a statutory review that has the Aboriginal land rights movement questioning why there was no consultation from the New South Wales state government about the miscellaneous amendments. The passing of the bill would see laws applied retrospectively that can be used to defeat existing land claims, creating further disadvantage for First Nations communities in New South Wales. Councillor Raymond Kelly, Chair of the New South Wales Aboriginal Land Council, says the land rights movement are waiting to sit with the Lands and Property Minister Steve Camper and apply pressure to address three clauses in the bill that could see the undermining of the Aboriginal Land Rights Act of 1983. Here's the story.
2: What we're witnessing at the moment is, the suggestion that there's going to be some minor amendments to the Aboriginal Land Rights

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Love and Dad Live!